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1: 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Look, I got

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Lord, we confess that we often try to control what you can only manage. As we sing this next song, help us to let go and trust in your timing and will. 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

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We talk about confidence in so many different settings. What's the true definition of confidence? Let's talk about it in two songs.

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Visit PraiseAndWorshipChannel.org.